0: catch me now, I'm going down. And my name is Bobby Brown. Watch me now, I'm going down. And my name is Bobby Brown. Watch me now, I'm going down.
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1: Yeah.
0: Moving, doing it, you know.
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0: Can I count it off?
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Howdy, folks. My name is Aiden Brown from Knoxville, Tennessee, and y'all are listening to Radio Emergency, the station with the best music. Keep on listening. Yeah. And don't flip the switch.

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